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0: 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Nothing showing, no one evacuating. We'll go up and investigate. Ladder 1 will advise on what fan is needed.
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0: come on engine 7, so I'm seeing South 34th and Mullen. Looks like we have one car on the split at this time. One patient inside who is not extricated. Engine 7 will be investigating further. All units continue priority at this time.
1: Received engine 7 on scene, reporting one vehicle on its split, one patient inside. Engine 7 investigating. All units continue in priority. 1850.

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2: EMS 1, you can cancel as well.
1: Command from EMS 1, you were broken. Did you have traffic for me?
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0: Tacoma from Angel Oak. Go ahead, Angel 11. Yeah, this is going to be a tribal ceremony going on in the cemetery. In case you get any further calls, there might be a little bit of a smoke still going.
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Engine 17, Ladder 3, and Battalion 1, Channel A3, Automatic Commercial Fire Alarm, Tacoma Community College, 6501, South 19th Street, Engine 17, Ladder 3, and Battalion 1, Channel A3, Automatic Commercial Fire Alarm, Tacoma Community College, 6501, South 19th Street, Time 2036.

0: Tacoma, just 17th on chain of command, 6501 South 19th. This is Tacoma Community College, Building 2. We're currently being met by staff. Building is being evacuated. We have strobes illuminating and an audible warning as well. We have a 150 by 150 two-story educational building. Engine 17 is going to be investigating. Battalion, give me a 360. Ladder 3, stand by on arrival in the parking lot. 17 will be command.
1: Received. Engine 17 is on scene. Building's evacuating alarm is sounding. Half command, 2043.

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0: Camel shows that we have a pull station activation. Battalion 1, you can go available. Ladder 3, you can go available as well. Engine 17 can handle.
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3: 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Nothing notable on 360. It appears to be the building that you're in is the only area that we have strobes and audible going off.
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Engine 11, Channel A2, DLS, breathing problem, Puyallup Avenue and East G, as in Gulf Street. Time 22:59.

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Nobody's around. It looks like it was just recently crashed. TPD is going to have to come and tow it off the side of the road, but it is non-blocking.

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Engine 1, Channel A2, BLS, Injury, South 11th Street and Tacoma Avenue South. Engine 1, Channel A2, BLS, Injury, South 11th Street and Tacoma Avenue South. 01.

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engine 1, and 8, 1, channel A2, involuntary commit, South 9th Street and Tacoma Avenue South, engine 1, and 8, 1, channel A2, involuntary commit, South 9th Street and Tacoma Avenue South, time 328.

Engine 8, Battalion 3, Safety 3, and Tower 2, Channel A3, BLS, SIG person, northbound Interstate 5 at mile post 132, Engine 8, Battalion 3, Safety 3, and Tower 2, Channel A3, BLS, SIG person, northbound Interstate 5 at mile post 132, time 333.

0: become a candidate is Bumpscene out with WSD. This can be accessed from 38th to northbound I-5. 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
2: 3, BLS, sick person, northbound Interstate 5 at milepost 132, A, 2, Channel A3, BLS, sick person, northbound Interstate 5 at milepost 132, time 3:44.
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1: 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Shield 246.

0: A2 from command. Best access is going to be from 38th to northbound I-5. On ramp.
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0: 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Is this confirmed CPR?
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0: 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We'll walk patient out to you when you get here.
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0: D9 is on scene in command at 1702 6th Ave. We have a single story 25 by 25 commercial building. Alarms are not sounding. Alarms are sounding. No one's evacuating. Engine 9 will be investigated. All other units stand by upon arrival. Battalion 1, give me a 360.
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Time 11:49.

0: Tacoma from Battalion 2. 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

0: Spotter 1 from Battalion 1, stop short right here behind Safety 3 till you get further direction.
1: 5-1 received.
0: Command Battalion 1 on scene.
2: Battalion 1, looks like we just have one potential patient right now. You guys can stand by and we get the information.
0: Battalion 1 received. We have the entire on-ramp here full of cars. Is it possible to move engine 4 so we can squeeze everybody by on the left side?

0: Engine 4 from Battalion 1, I'm going to take command.
1: Received.
0: Tacoma from Battalion 1, Battalion 1 is 16 command.
1: Battalion 1, 16 command, 1157.
0: Ladder 1 from command, position yourself to block the on-ramp here so that if we move these cars, nobody else can get through.
2: Command from Ladder 1, received, we are in position.
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0: 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Engine 4. Yeah, did you copy that? Page 7 is stuck behind us and all these other vehicles, so we're definitely going to need to move some of these vehicles out of the way for them to get up there.
1: 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We're trying to move the vehicle in front right now so we can let everybody through.
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0: Tacoma from State Route 16 Command. 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
0: We've made contact with an occupant of this address. She says that she is the only occupant of the building currently, with no complaint.
2: 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They're on the same.

0: Ladder 1 Tacoma, have you been able to make contact? 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
2: 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Notes are in the MDC. 1422.

0: them off from our one. 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
1: 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Channel A2. BLS. Sick person. Nativity House Bay Shelter. 702. South 14th Street. Aid. 8. Channel A2. BLS. Sick person. Nativity House Bay Shelter. 702. South 14th Street. Time 1422.
0: Agent 7 on scene in command. We got a three-story residential, 5550, alarm sounding, nothing showing. Agent 7 will be investigating. Alerts continue. Stand by on arrival.
2: Inch 7 is on scene in command, 5550, three-story, nothing showing. Investigating, 1423.

0: Tacoma from Ladder 3, just checking where you got canceled on this.
1: That's a firm of Ladder 3, Ladder 1 came up closer.
0: Ladder 3, receive.
2: Yeah, the EMS 1's on the screen. Command, Battalion 3 is on scene.
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2: 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Tower 2, heavy move up. Control the sprinklers after Engine 7 confirms fire out. 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
3: 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It's going to be a big water job.
0: Command received. Ladder 1 from command will have you stay attached to the call.
4: Ladder 1 received.
3: Command Tower 2. We got the sprinkler shut off and it should be draining the system. Unable to silence the alarm due to unknown code number.
0: Command received, Tower 2. Sprinkler shut off, currently draining, unable to silence.
1: Command from EMS-1. 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
0: 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Power to 308. Shut off. 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

Engine 10, and Hope 1, Channel A2, BLS, Psychological Behavioral, Pacific Courtyard Apartments, 8606, Pacific Avenue, Unit C, is in Charlie 7, Engine 10, and Hope 1, Channel A2, BLS, Psychological Behavioral, Pacific Courtyard Apartments, 8606, Pacific Avenue, Unit C, is in Charlie 7, time 15:03.

0: Command, Tacoma. Be advised, we got an additional trip from the alarm company for water flow zone 1. And we got a phone number for a responsible party. We updated the MDC. The alarm company has been unable to make contact with that phone number.
1: Command received. Disregard the additional trip. We're just resetting the system, and I'll get the information off MDC.
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2: 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We'll need your gurney to the third base gate.
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Engine 15, and 8, 5, channel A2, possible stroke, priority response, 4456, East Q Street, engine 15, and 8, 5, channel A2, possible stroke, priority response, 4456, East Q Street, time 1525.

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